freedom. Breathing. We are from heat. 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Just to shock you, see.

kids in grade school. This situation is so bad, but it feels so good. I wish I could make all these moments freeze. But see, I know this is only temporary. So I just sit back, ignore the consequences, and just enjoy this cool breeze.

0: Just come on. Well, just come on.
1: You send your cards right outside.
0: Anything you want.
1: Right outside.